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4: Hiya, kapamilya! Hello, kamarkada! Jackie J para sa isa na namang Jeez Is It dito lang po sa MOR Entertainment via iWant. How has your week been? Masaya ba? Marami ba tayong nagawang progress? Yes, ito po ang panahon ng progress report sa atin pong mga health journeys. O, diba? Sa ating mga work journeys, sa ating mga family-related journeys, at syempre sa ating mental health journey. O, diba? Naging iba yung countdown. Di lang, I just want you and me to look back to the week that has been. Kamusta yung ating mga plano? Nagawa ba natin ng maigi? Natupad ba natin ang lahat ng mga promise natin sa ating mga sarili? I hope isang dumadagundong na yes ang sagot dun sa mga tanong na yon. And hoping, wishing, praying for an even better week ahead. Ito na, countdown natin. No? Ito nangyari! Last week, number 10, I Just Might by Bruno Mars. Number 9, BTS with Swim. Number 8, So Easy to Fall in Love, Olivia Dean. Number 7, Second Chance, Jun Sisa. Number 6, Game Boy, Cat's Eye. Number 5, Visa, SB19. Number 4, Blush by Beanie. Number 3, Emoji by SB19. X Jolin. Number 2, Lifetime, Reimagine by Ben and Ben. And number 1, Risk It All by Bruno Mars. This week's countdown, uumpisahan natin with a new entry agad-agad at the number 10 slot. It's called Drop Dead. The hit lead single from Olivia Rodrigo's highly anticipated third studio album, You Seem Pretty Sad for a Girl So in Love. Released April 17, 2026 through Geffen Records, the track made history by debuting at number 1 on the Billboard Hot 100, securing Rodrigo's fourth career number 1 debut. Ayan. This is a blend of synth pop, pop rock, indie pop, and soft rock. Critics and fans have noted its upbeat, dreamy production, featuring a catchy, fast-paced chorus with a techno-disco-themed beat. Making a departure from her signature heartbreak anthems, the track captures the dizzying, lovesick infatuation of a new crush. Rodrigo revealed to Apple Music that the lyrics were inspired by a first date. Watch the music video at talaga mas ma-appreciate mo ang talent ng batang ito. And the fact that she's half Filipino is even more amazing. Here we go with song number 10. Olivia Rodrigo's Drop Dead.
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1: So, ayan na nga, new entry at number 10, which is Drop Dead by Olivia Rodrigo. Number 9 is BTS with Swim. Same position as last week, talagang di na maangat nga talaga tong Swim na to ng BTS. Langoy pa BTS, kasi parang I've been saying it since their album dropped, since Arirang, they are still as awesome as ever. Nako, talagang at mas lalo silang gumwapo. But the music they put out, it's not even half as fantastic as it was before in the previous albums. Ang dami kong favorite songs nila. Pero medyo na-disappoint talaga ako sa drop na to ng BTS. But, oh well, they're young. They're gorgeous. They're talented. 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Eto na po.
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5: Alrighty, Jackie G, para sa Jizz Is It ng MOR Entertainment via I Want. We played song number 10, A New Entry, Drop Dead by Olivia Rodrigo. Number 9, It's Swim by BTS. Number 8, So Easy to Fall in Love by Olivia Dean. Number 7 is a new entry. It's called Kabisado by Four of Spades. And number 6, it's Game Boy by Cat's Eye. Let me tell you a little something about Kabisado. It is making a massive comeback because it has become a staple of the band's historic full quartet reunion. The track is enjoying a renewed surge in popularity alongside their sophomore album, Andalusia, and their massive nationwide tour. The band's celebrated return as a four-piece, bringing back original frontman Unique Silonga alongside Zil Benitez, Blaster Silonga, and Bajao de Castro has skyrocketed both their classic hits and new material back into the mainstream OPM consciousness. High-energy performances of the track at major stages like the NEC 25 Summer Blast at the Philippine Arena have cemented Kabisado as an explosive crowd-favorite OPM anthem. The track has been heavily championed by major Manila radio stations, and the band's overall return even earned them the OPM Comeback Artist of the Year at the Monster Music Awards. Congratulations, you guys! Very well deserved. And as you know, before proceeding to the top 5 songs in the countdown, we are going to play a look back, a nod to the past by playing a former number 1 song. I'm choosing The Actor by Michael Learns to Rock. It's an iconic 1991 hit single by the Danish soft rock band. It was featured on their self-titled debut album. The relatable track explores an ordinary guy's insecurity about his lack of material wealth and social status when competing for a girl's affection against an elite rival. Pero, I'm playing this because of the lahat ng kadramahan na nangyari sa Senate the past couple of weeks. So, ayan. I'm not sure. I know some of them are actors turned politicians, but according to the internet, some of them have become politicians then actors afterwards. Parang ano na, second career. Tama ba? Huwag niyo ko ibabash, ha? Observation ko lang yan. Nakikita ko sa mga post online. Well, anyway, Michael Learns to Rock from way back 1991. This is The Actor.

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0: our first five songs of the countdown. Then we play The Actor by Michael Learns to Rock as our featured number one song this week. At number five, naman, it's Visa by SB19. Number four, Beanie's Blush. Number three, SB19 X Jolin with Emoji. And I wanna give out a really huge shout out to one of our listeners. Usually silent siya, pero finally he dropped me a DM and I'm so thankful that you did. Jask Katipunan. Hello, Jask Katipunan. Thank you very, very much for letting me know how much our program still impact you and that you still listen to us. Parati ka pa rin nakikinig sa MOR Entertainment, even if we're no longer on free radio, even if we're on this app now, you're still with us until this day. And I am so grateful for people like you who come out and say it and actually reach out to us and tell us all about it. Maraming maraming salamat. Once again, Jask Katipunan. Alrighty, this time it's time for the first couple of songs in the countdown. Let's see which song will reign supreme this week.
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0: This is this week's countdown. Number 10, Drop Dead, a new entry by Olivia Rodrigo. Number 9, Swim by BTS. Number 8, So Easy to Fall in Love by Olivia Dean. Number 7, a new entry, but it's kind of getting its second wind this year from last year's release. 4 of Spades with Gabby Sado. Number 6, Game Boy by Cat's Eye. Number 5, Visa by SB19. Number 4, Beanie's Blush. Number 3, Emoji by SB19 x Jolin. Number 2, Aba! At talagang it fell off the number 1 horse na. Risk It All by Bruno Mars. And at number 1, matagal na tong waiting in the wind na maging number 1. Lifetime Reimagined by Ben and Ben. Just like one of our new entries this week, yung Kabisado by 4 of Spades. This is another re-edition of their song, reintroduction to the world, and it actually made it to the top. Awesome. Congratulations, Ben and Ben, all the fans and people behind it. Lifetime by Reimagined is now at numero uno. Maraming salamat for being with us in the countdown this week. And once again, my name is Jackie G. You can find me on Facebook and Instagram. That's DJ space Jackie, J-A-C-K-Y, space the letter G. Find me on those platforms. Send me a DM if you want to chit-chat. Maraming salamat for all the love, especially to you, Jess Katipunan, and for everyone who reaches out to us from time to time, telling us that you still enjoy the music that we put out there, the programs that we have. It really means so much to us. Maraming salamat, kapamilya. See you next week. Kamorkada. Bye!
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The greats salute them. From Bonnie Tyler to Cliff Richard. Generations of musicians applaud them. Mula Westlife hanggang sa buong cast ng Glee. And Filipinos, well, we love them. Just

0: 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Sina Russell Hitchcock and Graham Russell sa ating MOR Center Stage. 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
0: 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Hello Philippines, hello world, and welcome to MOR Presents. Ako po si David Bang, your host for one full hour of hits sa ating programa na napapakinggan sa buong bansa. We are also heard sa buong mundo. Now, sino bang music lover ang hindi nakakakilala sa Air Supply? Sa dami ng mga number one hits nila, there's a good chance na one of these songs ay theme song na ng buhay mo. Living legends na nga sina Russell Hitchcock at Graham Russell na unang nagkakilala when they were both performing sa stage musical na Jesus Christ Superstar noong 1975. And when the show ended, nag-vault-in pa rin ang dalawa upang gumawa ng demo tape. Noong una, walang napuntahan ng kanilang paglalako ng demo sa mga recording labels. 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I'm sure marami sa mga bagong bandang nakikinig ngayon ang nakaka-relate dito. 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Matapos ang napakaraming back-to-back rejections, nagustuhan ng isang record company ang demo nila. CBS signed them up. And before you know it, naging worldwide hit ang kanilang unang single na Love and Other Bruises. This was the very same song na ginamit nila bilang sample sa demo tape nila. Ito ang MOR Presents Air Supply with one of the group's most covered songs. Ang iconic na kantang, All Out of Love. I'm

0: Aside from being super bigatin sa buong mundo, what do the Air Supply have in common with these celebrities? Mr. Wolverine, Hugh Jackman.
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0: At si Chris Hemsworth na gumanap na Thor sa pelikulang Avengers.
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0: Ang sagot? Silang lahat ay mga big-time talents na nagmula sa Land Down Under, ang Australia. Ito ang MOR Presents Air Supply sa ating My Only Radio with your host, David Bang. 1976, when Air Supply released their self-titled debut album na tumabo talaga sa Australia. This same year, nabigyan din sila ng pagkakataong maging front act ng rockistang si Rod Stewart sa world tour nito. Dito na sila unti-unting napansin ng buong mundo at nagsimula na silang gumawa ng mga kantang pang-international release. Isa na dito ang globally successful na The One That You Love noong 1981. This song became Air Supply's first American number one single. Sa ating My Only Radio, ito ang MOR Presents Air Supply. 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
1: One of the guys at CBS said, if you stay here, we can make you the biggest band in Australia. And we said, we don't want to be the biggest band in Australia. We want to be the biggest band in the world, you know.
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0: 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Paano mo malalamang you made it na sa music industry? Well, you already made it pag ang mga biggest fans mo ay tinitingala din ng napakarami. Global ang kasikatan ng Air Supply. And in Asia, milyon-milyon ang tumatangkilik sa kanilang musika. Including one of Asia's most loved actors. Ang tanong, sino ito? Well, here are a few clues. Isa siyang Hong Kong martial arts expert, actor, film director, producer, stuntman, and singer.
1: Kung Fu lives in everything we do, Xiao Zui, and lives in how we treat people.
0: Ang sagot? Si Mr. Han sa pelikulang Karate Kid Jackie Chan ay isang proud Air Supply fan. 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
2: When we play here, he always sends us this massive wall of flowers. Which is very sweet. It's very, very cool of him. And we sent him a thank you note.
0: Dagdag pa ng Air Supply na nakakatuwa daw isipin na kahit saang bansa sila magpunta, kahit ano pa ang lingwahe dito, alam na mga fans ang lyrics ng kanila mga kanta.
2: They know all the words. You know, to see 20,000 in the audience in Beijing singing every word is quite a sight. You know, you expect them not to know it, but they know it everywhere in Korea and Vietnam.
0: Narito ang kanilang third release mula sa kanilang fifth album. From 1980, this is Every Woman in the World, as MOR presents Air Supply.

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1: But it's really the fans that make a career, and we really, truly love what we do with passion. And people say, well, why do you still do it? And it's a strange question, but we always say, because that's what we do. And we like to think we're good at what we do. And if you're good at something, why stop?
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0: 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Kilalang kilala sa buong mundo ang pangalang Air Supply. Ngunit sino nga kina Russell at Graham ang nakaisip nito? 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
1: We said, whoever had a name the next morning, we had to go with it. And that night, I had a dream, and I saw this billboard, and it had all flashing lights around it. And in the middle, it had two words, and it said, Air Supply.
0: After more than four decades, hindi talaga matatawaran ang samahan ng Air Supply duo. Nakapa-umiidolo sa Beatles. Close your
2: eyes. Once I heard the Beatles, I couldn't get enough of their music. Just that thing, I was just gravitated to them and I was hooked. I used to be in my bedroom and I'd get a piece of wood and pretend I was Paul McCartney and sing along with them.
0: In an interview, they also both agree na tumibay ang kanilang pagkakaibigan dahil sa respeto nila sa isa't isa. Ika nga, hashtag friendship goals achieved. Only the biggest hits from one of the world's biggest soft rock bands. Ito ang MOR Presents Air Supply.

0: 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Kung saan you have the power. Kung meron kayong mga artists o themes na gusto nyong ma-feature sa ating programa, tawag na agad sa inyong local MOR DJ and tell us what you want. Till next time, I'm your host, David Bang. At ito ang MOR Presents.
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about people and places as we'd like them to be. 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
2: 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If someone asks you to just hold this for a second, don't do

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Your safety comes first. 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
0: Today, we will check your diction and pronunciation. 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
0: ma'am. 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Class and gendes?
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0: All right. 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
3: 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E, B, C.
0: No. Tiga kadila. 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Robert Reyes, sagitin dog.
4: Yes, ma'am. 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
0: Recite the alphabet.
4: Sige, ma'am. 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
5: Yes, ma'am. 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
0: That's it. 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
5: Ma'am, sige ho na ako, ma'am. 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
0: Aba! 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
2: 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In an all flashback Sunday.
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